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0: disfrutando los días que quedan de mayo y ahora sí, June. Half the year gone through. I am looking forward to the end of the year festivities like Halloween, Christmas. 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Fuego.
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2: 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Right? Because they're playing. Literally, they come up to you every 5 minutes like, hey, Dad, can I get five more bucks? 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The slots are loose. You know? Like, I'm like, where did you learn that, fool? Where did you get the cigarette? 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
2: 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Because they're playing. Literally, they come up to you every 5 minutes like, hey, Dad, can I get 5 more bucks? Can I get 5 more bucks? The machines are hot. The slots are loose. You know? 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
1: 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Escucha.
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2: 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They become like little crack kids, yeah. Right? Because they're playing. Literally, they come up to every 5 minutes like, hey, Dad, can I get 5 more bucks? Can I get 5 more bucks? The machines are hot. The slots are loose. You know? 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Where did you get the cigarette? 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
2: 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They become like little crack kids, yeah. Right? Because they're playing, literally, they come up to every 5 minutes like, hey, Dad, can I get 5 more books? Can I get 5 more books? The machines are hot. The slots are loose. You know? I'm like, where did you learn that, fool? Where did you get the cigarette? 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
2: 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Right? Because they're playing. Literally, they come up to you every 5 minutes like, "Hey, Dad, can I get 5 more bucks? Can I get 5 more bucks? The machines are hot. The slots are loose." 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
2: 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Right? Because they're playing. Literally, they come up to you every 5 minutes like, hey, can I get five more bucks? The machines are hot. The slots are loose. You know? 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

0: 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She's having some problems with her new boyfriend. 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This is the message that she sent us expressing her drama.
1: Hey, Shaboy. So I need some help. I have been in a long-distance relationship for a little over a year, and things are going serious. However, I did tell him that my male cousin was going to stay at my house because he was going to visit from out of state. So my cousin did stay with me. He stayed in the basement. I stayed upstairs with me and my three-year-old, and my boyfriend was not happy at all. He was upset, and he has told me that he's heard crazy stories of cousins hooking up with cousins. To me, that is wild. That is disgusting. That doesn't even cross my mind. However, he was upset because I still went against it and still let my cousin stay over. Was he in the wrong? Is this being toxic? Is he being protective? Was I in the wrong for not listening to my boyfriend and letting my cousin stay? Girl. 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
0: Sorry, you're going through this, amor. ¿Qué opinas tú en esta situación? 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
2: No.
3: No se hagan güeyes.
2: What do you mean?
3: We all know a family. Me we too. All know a primo or a prima that have hooked up at some point. If it's not you.
2: What?
3: Kim, ¿sí o no? La neta.
4: Sí, mis tíos, mi tío se casó con su prima y...
2: ¿First cousin?
4: Yes, first cousin.
2: No way. I was through marriage, but I hooked up with someone. Well, I didn't I didn't hook up with them, but I was talking to him, but it was like primos through marriage.
0: Yeah, yeah, he wasn't your blood primo.
2: Primo,
3: A la prima...
2: Se le arrima.
3: Y si está buena, a veces...
2: Se le encima.
3: No. Punto y fuera. It happens.
2: So, I've been kicking at you too long.
3: Antes de que crucifiquen a este vato, esa es su realidad. Él ha visto esta cosa. So he's just trying to protect his hyena.
2: Yeah,
3: fool.
2: But just because it's his trauma doesn't mean it's her trauma. So yeah, why is he over here painting a picture like, oh, the primo's over here gonna do something? Like, no, the primo's chilling. Like, he's probably getting high in the basement.
3: So boy, would you get yales, la neta, si tu esposa dejara a su primo spend the night alone with her?
0: La neta, sí, güey.
2: You would?
0: Have you seen my wife's cousins? They're hella tall modelos.
5: Oh, yeah, el Enrique.
0: Oh, my God.
5: Yeah.
0: I call him Kike, actually.
2: I call him Kike.
0: But you sing Enrique.
5: Yes. Yes.
0: Tall.
5: Yeah.
0: He's, six
5: he's
0: pack.
5: A soccer player. Yeah, yeah,
4: like
5: yeah.
4: Tipo William Levy.
3: Se te está haciendo agua la boca, chum.
2: 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Babiando.
0: In a slip up. 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I'm just playing. 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Mándanos tu mensaje de voz via DM on Instagram.
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0: 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They've been together and things are going very serious for over a year now.
1: Yeah.
0: Sí, es una relación de larga distancia. 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
1: Right.
0: She lives alone. El novio no quería que ese primo se quedara ahí.
1: That's crazy.
0: Porque dice, a la prima se le arrima.
2: Mm. 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
0: And she's like, yo, bro, is my boyfriend being toxic? 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
3: Yeah.
0: Porque hay ciertos primos que ven a la prima con morbo, prima Vane.
1: Hello, morbo.
0: You know what I'm saying? So she's like, is my boyfriend wrong being toxic? 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Mándanos tu mensaje de voz via DM on Instagram at Shaboy Show.
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1: No. Mm-hmm.
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1: I'm like, there's not a lot of options over here either. No, no, I'm just kidding. No, my primos are hella ugly.
0: Pero si estuviera buenos, leave your pueblo, leave your rancho. There's more out there. Armando, what are your thoughts on this, compa?
5: Que se pase de verga la novio. 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If I had those type of accusations against me, I would cut that person off. That's disgusting.
0: Punto y fuera. A lot of people are saying, cut off your boyfriend. Pero si va en serio, guys, you gotta understand a little bit of his side. By the way, I don't agree with him.
3: Okay.
0: But it's a long distance relationship, bro.
1: Don't be insecure, girl.
0: He is insecure.
1: I'm telling him.
0: That's the issue.
1: He's acting like a girl.
0: Obviamente, sus traumas están saliendo. Monse, what are your thoughts?
6: My friend sounds like a nightmare. Mm. Stay away from him. This is just gonna get worse. First is your cousin, and then what? Mm. Your dad? Oh, your abuelito?
1: The hell?
6: Yeah, this is not okay.
1: Hey, we've heard, one of our listeners once called us and said that she left her man for his dad. So,
0: no.
1: I mean, it could happen.
2: Don't knock on the abuelitos.
0: What, Micho?
2: Si te deja el terreno, pues venga de ahí.
1: Micho.
0: All right, vamos con más de tus comentarios que están entrando, familia. Who's in the wrong? Let us know.
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0: Apoyado por la firma unida, la Liga Defensora.
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2: 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You just gotta pray before you turn it on.
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1: Y Eddie, para los que no vieron esta, because no, yeah. 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
2: no.
1: your time.
2: No, yeah.
1: It just followed these kids in un colegio, like at like a private school in Mexico. Uh-huh. You know what I'm saying? 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
0: Carousel de Niños. Yeah. Eddie, on the intro too, would like kind of show the personalities of little character, right? So my favorite, there was this little girl. She was a little chubby girl. She was eating a tortita. She was eating a torta in class. Like the maestra's teaching and she would like be biting the torta. So dude, that's me.
3: Like on the low in class?
0: Who can relate? Yeah.
3: Bro, that was literally the intro.
2: Oye, güey, acabamos de googlear esa morrita, la actriz.
0: Sí, sí, sí.
2: Y sigue viendo torta la niña.
0: No. She kept eating tortas. That's messed up.
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0: 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Not because you wanted necessarily to watch them, pero porque la abuela o tu mamá la tenía ahí, pues nomás había una tele, bro. Yes. 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
0: Así como lo hizo el compa Enrique. 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
2: I have some good novelas that my grandma used to watch. 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What about Pasión de Gavinales?
0: Esta es la rola de esa novela.
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0: 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We shouldn't be watching that. You know what I'm saying?
1: Te digo.
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4: Oh, para mí, güey, classic, la de Marimar con Talía. ¿Cómo dice? 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
4: Eri, tenían un perrito que se llama Pulgoso, right there.
0: ¡Ey! ¡El Pulgoso!
4: ¿Cómo dice?
0: ¡Ok! Eddie, you don't remember any of this?
5: No.
0: Eddie.
5: I'm watching La Hora Pico.
0: Chavo del Ocho.
1: Those are good ones.
0: Hora Pico, bro. That's crazy. Pura morra en bikini en tanga, Eddie.
1: Qué rico.
0: No, but there was like wholesome stuff. La Escuelita.
5: Yeah, that was so good.
0: How about this one right here? This is wholesome for kids.
1: This novela was about a little foster girl who got adopted by a rich family.
5: Oh, okay.
1: And then, like, the drama that went down, like, she had a little stepsister who was a little kind of girl, didn't share her toys. Anyways, but this video made me want to be a foster kid and be adopted because, like, obvio, like, Luz Clarita, like, went from the slums to riches, you know? Yeah. And, like, I'm like, I'm trying to be adopted. I wanted some rich man to adopt me. My mom's like, vete,
4: that's crazy, because basically you still want the same thing now as a grown-up, chica treintona.
1: Hey. Yeah, true. Somebody's a rich man adopt me.
4: No, not adopt you, but abduct you.
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1: But thanks for listening.
2: Gracias.
3: Quiero que pienses en tus hijos. 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
4: Okay.
3: Oh, so, okay. Can y'all guess who do you think it is? ¿Qué familiar tiene el impacto más grande en los niños? Prima Vane.
4: I'm gonna go with your primos, dude.
3: ¿Los primos?
4: Yeah.
3: That's a good one, yeah. ¿Quién?
2: Pare.
5: For me, it's my tía. I run to her every time I have a problem.
3: A tía. ¿Cómo se llama tu tía?
5: Tía Estela.
3: Tía Estela, ok. Venga, da, Eri.
6: Yo digo los tíos.
3: ¿Los tíos?
6: Los tíos, sí, sí.
7: All of a sudden.
6: All of this, man.
3: So, the correct answer, according to the study, is tíos y tías.
4: Wow.
3: Tíos y tías can potentially have the biggest influence in your children's life, tanto positivo o negativo.
2: Yeah.
3: This says here on the study because apparently your kids can open up more to their tíos and tías because they feel less judgment and they can be more themselves y pueden ser más como guías instead of like dad or moms.
5: Right.
3: Primos también, they came in second place.
4: Right.
3: Pero primos tal vez nomás te van a echar por ahí, güey, que te valga madre, like just keep going, you know? But tíos and tías might be like, hey, no, pero es que mira, tal vez tu mamá meant this o tu papá, maybe, you know, you gotta understand where he's coming from, you know?
5: Right. No, my tía, she says que te valga todo para adelante. Yeah, she told me today, she's like, uno hay que vivir la vida, a mí no me importa que me digan que estoy loca, yo estoy feliz. I was like, yeah, tía.
2: Preséntamela aquí, preséntamela. Let's go.
4: You took to Puerto Rico?
5: Yeah, we went clubbing together.
4: She was dope.
3: Hey, shout out to all the tías alcahuetas también. Oh, yeah. Hey, mija, no te preocupes. Shh, mira, tómate esto acá. No le digo tomar, papá. Let's go parties. Eddie, how about you, bro?
6: Los tíos, yeah, for sure. You have been a big... Shaboy is my uncle.
2: He's been a big influence.
6: Huge impact when he walks. No. Also, I know it seems crazy, but to work out.
5: What?
6: He influenced, yeah, because he always tells me, like, it's good for your mental health.
3: See?
6: Go work out.
4: I was like, Eddie Bieber. Oh,
6: and he's motivated
4: nice,
6: me to go work out. Like when I
4: get algo.
6: No, that's not the truth.
3: Hey, remember my pastor said the same thing?
4: Yeah, that was your hilarious. Pastor did say that, and he was ripped. Entrale tú.
3: Una vez en un cumpleaños, our pastor came over and people were saying like kind things or whatever. And he was like, yo, I want to thank Edgar. That's my government name. He really inspired me to work out and get back in the gym. And Prima Vane was at the party, looks at me like, fool, why are you at the gym? Like, why are you torta and everybody else not?
4: Yeah, the pastor had the six pack.
5: Yeah, six pack, like buff, everything. And then we all pan to Shaboy and smile.
2: The pastor had the six pack, Shaboy had the keg. En la panza,
3: thank you, Eddie.

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Yeah.

0: Somos el Shaboy Show, bienvenidos al tema de hoy. Una linda madre soltera necesita de tu ayuda. She's having some problems with her new boyfriend. Mm. Pero quiere tu opinión. ¿Quién está mal en esta situación? This is the message that she sent us expressing her drama.
1: Hey, Shaboy. So I need some help. I have been in a long distance relationship for a little over a year and things are going serious. However, I did tell him that my male cousin was gonna stay at my house because he was gonna visit from out of state. So my cousin did stay with me. He stayed in the basement. I stayed upstairs with me and my 3-year-old. And my boyfriend was not happy at all. He was upset and he has told me that he's heard crazy stories of cousins hooking up with cousins. To me, that is wild. That is disgusting. That doesn't even cross my mind. However, he was upset because I still went against it and still let my cousin stay over. Was he in the wrong? Is this being toxic? Is he being protective? Was I in the wrong for not listening to my boyfriend and letting my cousin stay? Yeah. Please, I need your help.
0: So are you going through this, amor? ¿Qué opinas tú en esta situación? 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Mándanos un mensaje de voz via DM on Instagram at Shaboy Show.
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3: Mira, before everybody comes in y crucifican al novio.
2: No.
3: No se hagan güeyes.
2: What do you mean?
3: We all know a family. Me we show. All know a primo or a prima that I've hooked up at some point. If it's not you.
2: What?
3: Kim, ¿sí o no? La neta.
4: Sí, mis tíos, mi tío se casó con su prima y...
2: First cousin?
4: Yes, first cousin.
2: No way. I was through marriage, but I hooked up with someone.
4: Wait, what?
2: I didn't hook up with them, but I was talking to him, but it was like primos through marriage.
0: Yeah, yeah, he wasn't your blood primo.
2: Yeah.
3: A la prima.
2: Se le arrima.
3: Y si está buena, a veces.
2: Se le encima.
3: Punto y fuera. It happens.
2: I've been kicking at you too long.
3: Antes de que crucifiquen a este vato, esa es su realidad. Él ha visto esta cosa. So he's just trying to protect his hyena.
2: Yeah, but just because it's his trauma doesn't mean it's her trauma. So why is he over here painting a picture like, oh, the primo's over here gonna do something? Like, no, the primo's chilling. Like, he's probably getting high in the basement.
3: So, boy, would you get yales, la neta, si tu esposa dejara a su primo spend the night alone with her?
0: La neta, sí, güey.
2: You would?
0: Have you seen my wife's cousins? They're hella tall modelos.
5: Oh, yeah, el Enrique.
0: Oh, my God. Yeah. Yeah. Hey.
5: No, I'm just saying because...
6: De nombre.
0: Ni de volada se acordó de cuál primo estoy hablando.
2: Enrique.
0: Why are you getting red, Eddie? I call him Kike, actually.
2: I call him Kike.
0: But you sing Enrique.
5: Yes. Yes.
0: Tall.
5: Yeah.
0: He's, six
5: he's
0: pack.
5: Soccer player. Yeah,
4: like
5: tipo
4: William Levy.
3: Se te está haciendo agua la boca, chum.
2: A los dos. Look at Eddie. Babiando.
0: In a slip up. 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Mándanos tu mensaje de voz via DM on Instagram.
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0: Somos el Shiboy Show, bienvenidos al tema de hoy. 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They've been together and things are going very serious for over a year now.
1: Yeah.
0: Sí, es una relación de larga distancia. 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
1: Right.
0: She lives alone. 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
1: That's crazy.
0: Porque dice, a la prima se le arrima.
2: Y si está buena,
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0: And she's like, yo, bro, is my boyfriend being toxic? 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Pero el novio dice, no, te estoy tratando de proteger.
3: Yeah.
0: Porque hay ciertos primos que ven a la prima con morbo, prima Vane.
1: Hello, morbo.
0: You know what I'm saying? So she's like, is my boyfriend wrong being toxic? Or am I wrong? Porque no estoy entendiendo su punto de vista. 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
0: Pero si estuvieran buenos, leave your pueblo, leave your rancho. There's more out there. Armando, what are your thoughts on this, compa?
5: Que se pase de verga la novio. Mm-hmm. Si la neta va a creer que su novia va a hacer todas sus cochinadas con su primo, pues que se la mande a la... I wouldn't stand that crap. If I had those type of accusations against me, I would cut that person off. That's disgusting.
0: Punto y fuera. A lot of people are saying, cut off your boyfriend. Pero si va en serio, guys, you gotta understand a little bit of his side. By the way, I don't agree with him.
3: Okay.
0: But it's a long distance relationship, bro.
1: Don't be insecure, girl.
0: He is insecure.
1: I'm telling him.
0: That's the issue.
1: He's acting like a girl.
0: Obviamente, sus traumas están saliendo. Monse, what are your thoughts?
6: My friend sounds like a nightmare. Stay away from him. This is just gonna get worse. First is your cousin, and then what? Your dad? Your abuelito?
0: The hell?
6: Yeah, this is not okay.
1: Hey, we've heard, one of our listeners once called us and said that she left her man for his dad. So,
7: no.
1: I mean, it could happen.
2: Don't knock on the abuelitos.
0: What, Micho?
2: Si te deja el terreno, pues venga de ahí.
1: Micho.
0: All right, vamos con más de tus comentarios que están entrando, familia. 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
2: no.
1: your time.
2: No, yeah.
1: It just followed these kids in un colegio, like at like a private school in Mexico. Uh-huh. You know what I'm saying? 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It's like your fave from
0: yeah,
1: Carousel de Niños.
0: Yeah. Eddie, on the intro too, would like kind of show the personalities of
3: oh,
0: each
3: really?
0: Little character, right? So my favorite, there was this little girl. She was a little chubby girl. She was eating a tortita. She was eating a torta in class. Like the maestra's oh, teaching and she would like be biting the torta. So dude, that's me.
3: Like on the low in class?
0: Who can relate? Yeah.
3: Bro, that was literally the intro.
2: Oye, güey, acabamos de googlear esa morrita, la actriz.
0: Sí.
2: Y sigue bien torta la niña.
0: No. She kept eating tortas. That's messed up.
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0: 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Bienvenidos al tema muy divertido, Throwback Style, sobre las novelas that you grew up on. Not because you wanted necessarily to watch them, pero porque la abuela o tu mamá la tenía ahí, pues nomás había una tele, bro. Yes. You gotta watch what you gotta watch, you know? Mándanos un mensaje de voz y DM on Instagram at Chipboy Show.
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0: Así como lo hizo el compa Enrique. 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
2: I have some good novelas that my grandma used to watch. Ooh. 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What about Pasión de Gavinales?
0: Esta es la rola de esa novela.
3: ¿Quién es ese hombre?
0: ¡Ay!
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0: ¡Yes! ¡Eso no está, bro! ¡We shouldn't be watching that! ¿You know what I'm saying?
1: Te digo.
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4: Oh, para mí, güey, classic, la de Marimar con Talía. ¿Cómo dice? Ahí estaba en la playita.
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4: Marimar.
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5: ¡No, Mari!
4: Eri, tenían un perrito que se llama Pulgoso, right there.
5: ¡Ey! ¡El Pulgoso!
4: ¿Cómo dice?
5: Okay.
0: Eddie, you don't remember any of this?
6: No.
1: Eddie.
6: I was watching La Hora Pico.
1: Ah, Show del Ocho. Those are good ones.
0: Hora Pico, bro. That's crazy. Pura morra en bikini en tanga, Eddie.
1: Qué rico.
0: No, but there was like wholesome stuff. La Escuelita.
6: Yeah, that was so good.
0: How about this one right here? This is wholesome for kids.
1: This novela was about a little foster girl who got adopted by a rich family.
6: Okay.
1: And then, like, the drama that went down, like, she had a little stepsister who was a little kind of girl, didn't share her toys. Anyways, but this video made me want to be a foster kid and be adopted because, like, obvio, like, Luz Clarita, like, went from the slums to riches, you know? Yeah. And, like, I'm like, I'm trying to be adopted. I wanted some rich man to adopt me. My mom's like, vete,
4: wey. That's crazy, Primavane, because basically you still want the same thing now as a grown-up, chica treintona.
1: Hey. Yeah, true. Somebody, a rich man, adopt me.
4: No, not adopt you, but abduct you.
7: 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It's like failing Spanish class and then realizing, ching, I'm a no sabo kid.
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2: ¡Preséntamela aquí! ¡Preséntamela! ¡Let's go!
3: ¿Es esta tía that you took to Puerto Rico?
1: Yeah, we went clubbing together.
3: Oh, she was dumb.
4: Hey, shout out to all the tías alcahuetas también. Yeah. Hey, mija, no te preocupes. Shh, mira, tómate esto acá. No le digo tomar, papá. Let's go parties. Eddie, how about you, bro?
5: Los tíos, yeah, for sure. You have been a bit... Shaboy is my uncle.
2: He's been a big influence. Bien torta, lo es.
5: This is on
2: this. Huge impact when he walks.
5: No. Also, I know it seems crazy, but to work out.
1: What?
5: He influenced, yeah, because he always tells me, like, it's good for your mental health.
4: See?
5: Go work out.
3: I was like, Eddie Bieber. Oh,
5: and he's motivated
3: nice,
5: me to
3: Eddie.
5: Go work out. Like, when I
3: get algo.
5: No, that's not the truth.
4: Hey, remember my pastor said the same thing?
3: Yeah, that was your hilarious. Pastor did say that, and he was ripped. Entrale tú.
4: Una vez en un cumpleaños, our pastor came over and people were saying like kind things or whatever. And he was like, yo, I want to thank Edgar. That's my government name. He really inspired me to work out and get back in the gym. And Prima Vane was at the party, looks at me like, boo, why are you at the gym? Like, why are you torta and everybody else not?
3: Yeah, the pastor had the six pack.
1: Yeah, six pack, like buff, everything. And then we all pan to Shaboy. And smile.
2: The pastor had the six pack. Shaboy had the keg.
4: Thank you, Eddie. I appreciate that, man.
5: Yes.
4: And you know, Eddie and I, and along with my other nephews and my niece, I don't see them as nieces and nephews. I see them as like my little brothers and sisters. Tal vez es por la edad, because we're fairly close. We're like 10 years apart, you know, Latino families.
3: Yeah.
4: In some Latino families, like, your tío at times is younger than you.
1: Right.
4: It's weird, you know? But in this case, we're so close in age, and, you know, we've had some real good conversations.
5: Yes,
4: really. And I'm proud of you, Eddie.
5: Oh, thank you. Love you.
4: Love you too, man.
2: Quiere llorar.
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2: 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Right? 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Can I get 5 more books? The machines are hot. The slots are loose. You know? 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
19: 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And Hector Millán is taking over your afternoon with the hottest hits. Let's go.

dresses that you think, oh my God, I need this. I am going to use this every day. And I'm going to give you an example. My smartwatch. Bro, I use it probably once a week. I really thought I was going to put more use into this. Anyways, does that ever happen to you where you buy something thinking this is going to change my life, make my life so much easier, and you're just like, eh, I forgot to charge it? ¿Te ha pasado a ti?

Yo, how's your Fuego afternoon going? My name is Hector Millán. Un gusto acompañarte aquí en Fuego FM. Like always, you can add me on Instagram, Facebook, TikTok, Hector M Radio. I got social media, man. Make sure to add me now.

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0: Pedro Capó, Georgie Noriega, Rec 808, Shadow Towers, Puerto Rico.
1: Welcome to the paradise. 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

disfrutando los días que quedan de mayo y ahora sí, June. Half the year gone through. I am looking forward to the end of the year festivities like Halloween, Christmas. Those are the things I look forward to, man. So if you tell me, hey, we're going to fast forward, I'm like, okay with it. It's fuego.

We got all the hot hits in one place. Aquí para ti, Fuego FM. My name is Héctor Millán. Un gusto acompañarte aquí en tus tardes. Como siempre, we're always hitting you with that Bad Bunny, Shakira, Arcángel, Grupo Firme, and of course, even some Bruno Mars. Am I missing your artist? You could always tell us what you want to hear. 888-332-0263. That's the Fuego hotline number.

0: industria.
1: 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Have you ever noticed your anxiety getting worse after that extra cafecito? Pues los doctores dicen that too much caffeine can actually trigger anxiety symptoms. Así es que if you're feeling like you're having an anxiety attack because of that caffeine, you're probably right. Anyways, symptoms could be rapid heartbeat, sweating, shaky hands, racing thoughts, just to name a few.

0: but getting lit. 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
1: Timba, how you bad, sir?
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0: So one of the most annoying things I find is buying a new phone nowadays in 2026 and not having a wall outlet charger. It's like they expect you to have the charger, man. Like, they stopped giving us chargers years ago. So maybe they should. Or give us a discount on one. ¿Tú crees? Anyways, the last time they gave us a charger, a little wall outlet charger, I think it was like the iPhone 10. Yeah, the iPhone 10 had one, I think. The iPhone 10, am I right?
1: ¡Que lo que estamos a rular y empezó el verano! ¡Fuego!

So I'm actually covering the show out from Japan this week. 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